0: It's Backstage Country. I'm Elena. We got Dylan Scott here this week. And yeah, we were talking about the new single and we got this new song coming September 4th. What does that mean for other new stuff that's coming? Like, and I would love like for it to be all sunshine and rainbows. And you can always do just whatever you want, of course. But like when it really comes down to it, we're in a business, right? No matter what. So are those hard conversations to have like with the label or with management or with whoever it might be?
1: Yeah. Oh, yeah, I bet.
0: Yeah.
1: But I mean, it's just two different perspectives. And, you know, I'll just be honest with you. I don't understand the music business. You know, I just know how to write songs and sing songs and perform them. And that's about it, you know. But, you know, I do. I think strategy is good. Mm-hmm. I really do. But sometimes strategy can get in the way of the creative process.
0: Yeah.
1: I mean, What Will Never Have is a prime example. You know, there was no strategy behind that. And it was just, I just started putting videos out to be fun and it made it what it was.
0: Yep.
1: And there wasn't really any strategy to it. Mm-hmm. That's the way I like things to happen.
0: Mm-hmm. Well, and that one has gone number one since I last saw you. So congratulations on that. But does that make it sweeter in the end? Is it more of a celebration when something happens kind of organically like that?
1: I like it too.
0: Yeah.
1: You know, just because the strategy stuff can wear, it wears me out.
0: Totally.
1: You know?
0: Yeah.
1: And it does take away from the creative side of things.
0: Same, because it's also trying to predict what's going to happen in the end, right?
1: And
0: like, you can't do that.
1: You know, yeah. It's music. Uh-huh. You know, it's music.
0: Exactly. So how did you celebrate?
1: With What I'll Never Have?
0: Mm-hmm.
1: I think I got a cookie cake for my boys that I wrote it with and said happy number one or something on it.
0: But those are the celebrations nowadays.
1: I'm not good at celebrations.
0: Why not?
1: I'm terrible at birthdays and Christmas and Valentine's. I don't know why. I don't know.
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1: It's Backstage Country. We got Dylan Scott hosting this week, and we got new music to talk about, which is very exciting. Dear Big City is here. Everybody's already loving it. It is like the sweetest take on leaving the hometown. And I know that this is a song that you didn't write, but definitely put your stamp on and really kind of fought for. Is that right?
2: Yeah, we fought hard for it.
1: Yeah, tell me about that.
2: I knew the first time I heard it. It reflected my life so well. Yeah. You know, I grew up in a little small town and left there at 19 years old for Nashville to chase a dream. And that's what the song talks about. It's a really cool perspective on the song as well. I mean, I've not heard something quite like it, in my opinion, as far as a small town writing a letter to a big city saying, hey, take care of the kid. Mm-hmm. Don't pull his roots out. You know, give him something that I couldn't offer him, you know, which is, in my case, hey, dream of chasing country music. So, but send him back every chance you can.
1: Yeah.
2: Kind of thing. Just a really cool take on it.
1: Tell me about that fight for this song.
2: Yeah, so I wanted to cut it day one.
1: Right.
2: But when I had heard it, it was already on hold with Jelly Roll.
1: Mm-hmm.
2: I had a backup hold with Drew Baldridge.
1: Dang.
2: And so I'm like, I'll never get the opportunity. I mean, this is such a great song.
1: High demand.
2: You know, they're gonna cut it.
1: Yeah.
2: I mean, this went on for months and months. And I remember wearing the writers out. Hey, where are we at? Find out where we're at on the song. Have they cut it yet?
1: Yeah.
2: And why they didn't cut it, I have no idea. Maybe they ran out of room on their album or whatever they were doing, but it worked out perfect.
1: How long was that time period of when you first heard it to when, like, you actually got it?
2: Probably, I mean, it was last year sometime, but I mean, it was probably a good 8 months.
1: Wow, that's almost a baby.
2: Yeah,
1: like,
2: exactly.
1: You fully waited, you let it cook.
2: Yeah.
1: Dang.
2: It was a while.
1: So then what was the celebration like once you finally got it?
2: Immediately, let's go cut it.
1: Yeah.
2: Because, you know? I mean, it timed out perfect because I had just come off What I'll Never Have.
1: Right.
2: That number one, thank God.
1: Mm-hmm.
2: And I mean, we had other music in the can that I was excited about, but I just knew this one here had to be this one. So it was perfect timing when I got it.
1: Yeah.
2: But it was a rush job to get in and obviously get it recorded and everything set up the way we did. But everything works out for a reason.
1: So were you just giddy recording it then?
2: Oh, I was so excited. Yeah. So excited. But I mean, I'd already planned all this out in my head. Like, I knew exactly how I wanted to do it. But if I was going to be given the opportunity to do it was the big question mark.
1: There's going to be somebody maybe right now that's hearing it for the first time and gets to really relate to it. Let's go ahead and play it. Will you introduce it?
2: Yeah, this is my latest single, Dear Big City, on Backstage Country.

0: This is Dylan Scott, your co-host of Backstage Country this week. 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
4: 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A brand new hour of Backstage Country starts right now.
5: I knew I'd see her around. I'd be at some party. She'd show up and I'd be walking out. Or across some parking lot, hiding behind her sister. I'd look up, she'd be at the red light beside me in that white Maxima with the sticker on the back. I'd act

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It's hitting a little too close to home. She's so far gone, but she didn't go far. She was

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1: There's a trust there, you know it's going to be a good result. And so
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0: It's Backstage Country. I'm Elena. Dylan Scott is hanging out with us all week long. And, you know, earlier we played Dear Big City, the new single, which we love. And I'm so excited we get to play it now. But I want to talk a little bit about the video, too, because, I mean, is it the same as I've been on some like TV sets and stuff like that? And it's always like hurry up and wait. Is that the same with music videos?
1: In a way. Yeah. I mean, between scenes, for sure.
0: Yeah.
1: But once you get going, it's like, oh, we just wrapped up a scene. Let's do it again. Mm-hmm. Let's do it again. Let's do it again. But a little bit of hurry up and wait between, you know, sitting in your truck,
0: yeah,
1: trying not to sweat.
0: Well, I imagine with this video, because it is a song that was in such high demand and so many people can relate to the story, and it is a very visual song in the first place. So, like, I imagine a lot of people would have wanted to do this video. Did you get a lot of treatments? Like, how did that all play out?
1: With this one, I mean, I shot it with, like, my content guy.
0: Oh, cool.
1: My guy that does all the stuff. He's done the last couple of videos of mine.
0: Yeah, that's right.
1: So we talked about things, you know, leading up to it. But as far as an actual treatment, I mean, I just kind of showed up and said, hey, what am I doing?
0: Nice.
1: So there's a trust there, you know, it's going to be a good result. And so I just, hey, whatever he wants, we're going to get it done.
0: Do you feel like everybody on your team is like, has crossed that trust barrier where it's not in a bad way, but in a good way, to where it's like everybody has their place and you trust everybody in that place?
1: Yeah, I mean, that's obviously what you want a team.
0: Right, but it's hard to find. I mean, it's fully established, right?
1: I think it's a thing. It's an ongoing thing where it's like, hey, your team is great. And
0: yeah,
1: you may bring somebody else in that goes, that's an asset or not an asset or whatever.
0: Right.
1: But yeah, having a good team of people behind you is, I mean, it makes my life so much easier, you know, with everything going on. And, you know, used to, I could, before my kids were saying, dad, let's go here and go there, and they were just crawling around on the living room floor, I had all the time in the world to sit down and edit a video or make a video, and it gets tough these days. So to have people on my team that can post stuff and make stuff is pretty awesome.
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0: coming up this hour with Elena and Dylan Scott.
1: I was like, nope, he's eight. He's my kid. He didn't mean to, right?
2: Yeah.
1: It was so horrible.
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0: It's Backstage Country. Dylan Scott is your co-host this week. I'm Elena. And Dylan, I love that you do really share your family with your fans and the, not only the stories in your songs, but also on social media. We get to see your kids growing up and you have such a beautiful family. But
1: well, I know that they the family spent a lot of time this summer out on the road with you, which I love to see. And also, like, I fear I would not last on your tour bus. Like, watching the chaos of your tour bus is insane, but very entertaining. Does everybody just have to have their head on, like, on a constant swivel?
2: When the kids are out there, for sure.
1: We
2: posted a video a couple weeks ago where obviously me and Becca were wrestling.
1: Yeah.
2: And this dude hit me in the mouth.
1: Yeah, I saw
2: I've
1: that.
2: I've never been hit in the mouth so hard in my life. Like, and my initial reaction was just like, and I was like, nope, he's eight. He's my kid. He didn't mean to, right?
1: Yeah.
2: It was so hard. So hard.
1: But also,
2: we got like 40 million views on that video, which makes no sense.
1: You never know what's going to hit.
2: I told my guys, like, dude, I guess hit me in the mouth every weekend if that's the case.
1: Yeah, no kidding.
2: But it is a lot of chaos at times. And then there's times where we're just burnt out too, you know, and you're just like, here we go, another one.
1: Does the burnout happen like every Sunday? Is that kind of like,
2: oh, Sundays and Mondays are really tough.
1: I bet.
2: They're so tough.
1: Yeah.
2: Because, I mean, we go on the road and stay up way later than I should at my age.
1: Well, I mean, the adrenaline, like, that's...
2: There's that. Yeah. And then there's also the aspect, too, of just, like, during the day, there's not a lot to do.
1: Yeah.
2: So I used to get up at 9 a.m. and drink coffee and just sit there all day. Well, now I'm like, I don't want to do that, so I'll sleep till 2. Well, I'm not...

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0: Hey there, Backstage Country. It's Elena, and we have got Dylan Scott hosting with me this week.
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0: It's Backstage Country. I'm Elena. We got Dylan Scott hanging out all week. We're talking about all the things, just catching up. It's so much fun. I always love seeing everything that's going on in your world. And, you know, we talked about touring earlier, kind of coming to an end in October. There is something coming up next month that you're going to be a part of. That was just announced, the ACM Honors.
1: Yeah.
0: Honoring some really big names in the industry. Do you know who you're honoring this
1: year? Yeah, so actually the owner of my record label, Mike Kirk.
0: Oh, you are. Yeah. That makes sense. I should have put that together. Yeah. Do you just perform, or do you do like a speech or anything too?
1: Nobody said anything about a speech. Okay. I hope there's no speech.
0: You just started cold sweating.
1: I can get on stage in front of a million people and sing, and in between songs, talk a little bit, you know, maybe tell a story. But when you say the word speech, hey, I lock up.
0: Really?
1: I'm an introvert.
0: So you're like an extroverted introvert.
1: Yeah, something like that.
0: Which I feel like I am too. Like if I'm put in any situation that I'm not fully comfortable or like just surrounded by people I like I can't really perform. Like yeah. I get that. But how do you end up being okay with stage performing when you are mostly an introvert?
1: I just, I don't know. People ask me all the time, like, do you get nervous going on stage? Like, I don't get nervous at all. Really? But there was a time.
0: Really?
1: When I was younger, I would get super nervous. But
0: how'd you get through it then?
1: I think a lot of it just comes with just the confidence comes with success.
0: Yeah.
1: I go, oh, these people, they came to hear my music. They like my music. Mm-hmm. So it's not I think a lot of the nervousness and the fear of things comes from the what ifs. What if they don't like my music? Mm-hmm. What if they don't like me? What if they don't like what I gotta say? And so as soon as you realize, like, no, they do like your music. They literally showed up to hear it and see you. It's like, there's a confidence to that.
0: That is a mental game, though, right? Because I feel like I talk to so many artists that, to me, from the outside, I'm always like, why would you? They'll say they're worried that people aren't going to show up or that it's not, you know, it's a big room and they can't fill it. And I'm like, from the outside, it's like, hi, you're Dylan Scott. Like, why would you ever be worried about that? Yeah. Do you remember, like, back in the day, like, because I'm sure you felt that.
1: Yeah.
0: But when did that shift happen?
1: I still think that sometimes.
0: Do you really? Yeah. Like, that's so wild to me.
1: I still do. I mean, I remember, I say this all the time, like, My Girl went number one.
0: Yeah.
1: My first number one.
0: Mm-hmm.
1: I couldn't even enjoy the fact that I had a number one because I was so worried, are we going to be a one-hit wonder? Oh, what are we going to do next?
0: Yeah. Mm-hmm.
1: Oh, are they just going to know this one song and nothing else? And it's like, I don't know. That's a deal that I've gotten better at throughout the years, but I think everybody there's still something in the back of your mind every now and then that makes you, you know, say, man, I hope people show up tonight. I hope it's a good night.
0: Yeah.
1: The whole deal.
0: So if there was an artist a younger artist who comes up to you, they have their first number one and they're like, how do I get my head out of that? Would you have advice or would you be like, you don't, you just...
1: Yeah, I'm not a great person for advice at all.
0: Really?
1: I can tell you my experiences, that's about it. But I mean, I would just tell them something like, hey, look, don't worry about it.
0: Yeah.
1: Enjoy this moment, mm-hmm. for sure. Don't worry about it, but you're going to worry about it. Mm-hmm. But just keep working hard and say, hey, no, we're going to have another one. And it's all going to get better and better and better.
0: Yeah.
1: That's about it.
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0: wrapping up this hour with Elena and Dylan Scott.
1: I don't know. It's all random.
2: Yeah.
1: We'll see what happens.
2: Uh-huh. 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

0: It's Backstage Country. Dylan Scott is your co-host this week. I'm Elena, and Dylan,
1: out there on the road this year, you know, when you were here last, it was like right before the summer touring season was going to be kicking off. Now that you are here, though, towards the end of the summer, I do know you have dates listed right now through October.
2: Yeah.
1: But is it going to stay like that, or is that kind of when things are going to slow down for you in 26?
2: Yeah, typically things usually slow down on November 4th. I mean, it's hunting season.
1: Yes. So what are you looking forward to this year?
2: As far as hunting?
1: Yeah.
2: Drew for Kansas, so I'll be going to Kansas.
1: Oh, I know my husband's Kansas. Salivating over there in the corner.
2: probably Illinois a couple of times, but I don't know. It's all random.
1: Yeah.
2: We'll see what happens.
1: Uh-huh.
2: But yeah, we'll slow down, take a little break, and gear up for next year.
1: Will you step away, like how we were talking earlier about this different way that you're kind of approaching the music right now and not the pressure of an album, which I absolutely love. Will you step away for hunting season and like not do anything creatively when it comes to music, or is it always?
2: It's always there.
1: Yeah. You can't quite get away.
2: I could shut it off. You know, like I wish I could shut my whole brain off sometimes and just chill out. But I think it's just part of being with whatever it is in any industry, being creative and a creative individual. It never stops.
1: Blessing, you know? And a curse.
2: It is.
1: Yeah.
2: But I'm the type where it's like, hey, if I'm not creating, if I'm not writing, if I'm not recording, if I'm doing this, somebody else is.
1: Yeah.
2: I'm going to get left behind. So I better keep going.
1: Oh, that's like torture, though, too, because that's just, you can't get rid of that thought.
2: But it goes back to having a good team.
1: Exactly.
2: Got a good team.
1: Yeah.
2: And you do get a little bit of a break.
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0: It's Backstage Country. I'm Elena. Dylan Scott is hanging out with us all week long. Now, when it comes to social media, last time you were here, we were talking about that and how it can be really exhausting. You kind of took a break from it, but are back and you've got such funny content all the time, Dylan. You're so fun to follow. But now that you do have people in place that can kind of take that stuff, do you just shoot the content and say like, hey, do something with this, and then it comes back in very much your voice?
1: Sometimes.
0: Yeah, that's nice.
1: I really do. I try to be a part of it as much as I can because, I mean, it's so important, you know?
0: Oh, yeah.
1: It's me. It's who I am.
0: The realness of it.
1: Yeah. Mm-hmm. And so, I mean, but once again, goes back to your team. It's like, if they know you, then, hey, it's kind of the same deal, but I do try to be a part of it.
0: Yeah.
1: You know?
0: How big would you say that inner circle is?
1: Of my team?
0: Mm-hmm.
1: Oh, I try to keep it very small.
0: Yeah, I would imagine.
1: Yeah.
0: Is it like less than 10?
1: As far as, I mean, it's different.
0: Different
1: content. Like, you got different lanes, different things, but I'd say it's less than 10 for sure.
0: That's nice.
1: But that's also a product of, you know, I mean, I'm at fault for that. I don't trust a lot of people. You know?
0: Well, and you really can't, especially in this business.
1: I don't let people in very much.
0: Yeah. What is something that would be a pillar of, like, you have to have this in order to be in my trust circle?
1: That's a great question. I don't know. It's a feeling is what it is.
0: Feeling.
1: It just takes a minute. If I feel like, if my gut tells me, like, they're good people.
0: Then
1: I'm fully in.
0: So you can trust your gut pretty well.
1: I try to.
0: Yeah.
1: I feel like your gut don't lie.
0: I mean, it's so real, and it's also something that a lot of people don't, it doesn't come easy to them, you know, to like trust themselves, especially people pleasers and stuff like that. So do you think you've always been like that, or was there a time in your life where you're like, oh, wow, now I really trust myself because I've been through some
1: shit?
0: There
1: was a point in my life where, once again, my gut always told me this, but, you know, you're young.
0: Yeah.
1: You're a wide-eyed kid. Mm-hmm. And yeah, you're just doing whatever you think needs to happen. And this person's telling you like, oh, da, da, da, da.
0: Right.
1: But I was telling somebody the other day, I think it was really, once I hit my 30s, maybe 30, 29 or 30.
0: I feel the same.
1: I finally told myself, hey, I'm going to listen to my gut and just do what I feel I need to do. Sometimes you let your heart get in the way,
0: mm-hmm.
1: you know?
0: Yeah.
1: But I think you can listen to your gut and know that, hey, this is what I need to do. But there was a time where, no, I didn't listen to my gut.
0: Yeah, same. You know? And then I don't know, the outcome also isn't as sweet if you don't like trust yourself and you trust like what you think is an authority just because they're an authority. And now we realize the older we get, we're like, everybody's kind of just faking it until they get there. Yeah. So it's like, why not just trust what you're feeling?
1: Absolutely. Mm-hmm.
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0: coming up this hour with Elena and Dylan Scott.
1: Man, he's so good at what he does. I mean, he's pretty much taken that and ran with it.
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0: It's Backstage Country. Dylan Scott is your co-host this week. I'm Elena. And Dylan,
1: when it comes to creating, I mean, you create in multiple ways, I feel like. You know, it's not just music. You create with your TikTok and the funny videos, and you create, you're an entrepreneur, which I always have loved about you, and I love following the different business ventures that you get into. I know you've got, like, you know, the trash company, you've got the coffee shop. Are you part of the day-to-day of all of that stuff, or are you really just let it happen? I know you got other people that are in it with you.
2: Yeah, I mean, I do talk to, obviously, in the trash business. I mean, I talk pretty much every single day to
1: really?
2: My partner over there and just discuss different things. But, I mean, man, he's so good at what he does. I mean, he's pretty much taken that and ran with it and done what he's done. I mean, he's done all that, you know, but I do enjoy it. I enjoy the release from music on something else for a minute, you know? But yeah, I don't have to just be a part of the day-to-day operation.
1: Yeah, you can let it roll. Mm-hmm. Are there other ventures that you're interested in right now?
2: Not really.
1: Okay.
2: Yeah, I don't know if I could even handle anything else right now.
1: Dude,
2: in my brain.
1: Yeah.
2: But that's not to say that, who knows, tonight I may be sitting at the house on the couch and go, oh, this will be cool. And then here we go again.
1: And then you can't stop.
2: And then I ask myself 6 weeks later, why did I start this? Why did I do this? Yeah.
1: I mean, starting a business, I've never done it. I can only imagine all the emotions, all of the time, all of the heartbreaks through that all and everything too. Like, how do you keep going with that?
2: Yeah, I once again surround myself with good people.
1: Yeah,
2: like my partners in the trash business.
1: It always comes back to that.
2: Coffee business. It's good people.
1: Yeah,
2: you know, who's got the same goal as I have and one step forward.
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0: Okay, that's a wrap for today's show. I'm Elena. Day two is in the books with Dylan Scott, who did a great job hosting today.
1: I appreciate that. Thank you so much. Counting down the hours until we get to do this again tomorrow. So y'all better come on back now, you hear?
0: That's right. We'll see you tomorrow on Backstage Country.
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0: I've been working on my rabbit hole for several weeks now, guys. So get ready for it just after 6 tomorrow on the Eddie Summer Show.
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0: I've been working on my rabbit hole for several weeks now, guys. 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
7: I'm Becca, and here's what's happening this week in Nashville. Kenny Chesney's new album, Silver Sands Marina, is coming out September 25th, so he's probably thinking about a new tour. And that means Kenny is about to get very strict with his diet because he is militant when he's on tour. But I wonder, does Kenny Chesney ever snack on anything? And if so, what is it?
8: Well, if you're me, you don't snack a lot. It depends on what time of the year. If I'm off the road and it's in the fall and I'm watching football, you know, I'm like everybody else. I mean, I'll eat a bag of Doritos and watching football all day on Sunday or drink a few beers and just eat. When I'm off the road, I eat like everybody else. I love cheese. I love pasta. I love chocolate.
7: Ella Langley has had no shortage of hits with duets with guys in country music. Of course, she had two with Riley Green, and she's currently celebrating her latest number one song with Morgan Wallen, I Can't Love You Anymore. And now, Ella Langley and Co Wetzel have announced that they have a new song called Jaded. And Ella says, Co and I have known each other and been friends for a long time. He was one of the first artists I ever got to collaborate with, and one of the first that I went out on the road with back in 2022. And Jaded from Co Wetzel and Ella Langley just came out on Friday. And that's what's happening this week in Nashville. And here's Ella Langley and Morgan Wallen, I Can't Love You Anymore, brought to you by Triple Tigers Records.

0: Ella Langley and Morgan Wallen. I Can't Love You Anymore. 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

0: I've been working on my rabbit hole for several weeks now, guys. So get ready for it just after 6 tomorrow on the Andy Summer Show.
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0: guys. 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
1: 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To celebrate America's 250th, here's a South Philadelphia story most people have never heard. In the fall of 1777, 400 American soldiers dug in at a small fort on the Delaware River called Fort Mifflin. The British sent 2,000 troops and a full naval fleet to destroy them. 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Historians called it the fort that saved America. 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

0: I've been working on my rabbit hole for several weeks now, guys. So get ready for it just after 6 tomorrow on the Eddie Summer Show.
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0: working on my rabbit hole for several weeks now, guys. So get ready for it just after 6 tomorrow on the Eddie Summer Show.
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4: I'm Becca, and here's what's happening this week in Nashville. Kenny Chesney's new album, Silver Sands Marina, is coming out September 25th, so he's probably thinking about a new tour. And that means Kenny is about to get very strict with his diet because he is militant when he's on tour. But I wonder, does Kenny Chesney ever snack on anything? And if so, what is it?
5: Well, if you're me, you don't snack a lot. It depends on what time of the year. If I'm off the road and it's in the fall and I'm watching football, you know, I'm like everybody else. I mean, I'll eat a bag of Doritos sitting watching football all day on Sunday or drink a few beers and just eat. When I'm off the road, I eat like everybody else. I love cheese. I love pasta. I love chocolate.
4: Ella Langley has had no shortage of hits with duets with guys in country music. Of course, she had two with Riley Green, and she's currently celebrating her latest number one song with Morgan Wallen, I Can't Love You Anymore. And now, Ella Langley and Ko Wetzel have announced that they have a new song called Jaded. And Ella says, Ko and I have known each other and been friends for a long time. He was one of the first artists I ever got to collaborate with, and one of the first that I went out on the road with back in 2022. And Jaded from Ko Wetzel and Ella Langley just came out on Friday. And that's what's happening this week in Nashville. And here's Ella Langley and Morgan Wallen, I Can't Love You Anymore, brought to you by Triple Tigers Records.

0: Ella Langley and Morgan Wallen, I Can't Love You Anymore. 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

0: So this cup of joy is about a proud dad moment.
1: Hmm.
0: And I happen to be the proud dad as the subject of the cup of joy.
1: Oh, boy.
0: McKinley just turned 3, my daughter.
1: Yay.
0: She's such a superstar.
2: Thank you.
0: However, her birthday happened to fall on the same day as her swim lesson.
2: Mm-mm.
0: McKinley does not like swim lessons.
1: Uh-oh.
0: She's been struggling in the pool quite a bit. So I was dreading the fact that on her birthday, we were going to have to go to swim lessons. But I decided, because she takes swim lessons with one of our neighbors, her best friend, Tally, that I would call it a swim party. We're having a swim party.
2: Yes.
0: And
1: see, this is the beauty of toddlers,
0: right?
1: All you have to do is reframe it, right? And what a great lesson for us in life anyway.
0: Right.
1: Just reframe the problem to turn it into something a little more palatable.
0: Right. And
1: great
0: she's
1: idea.
0: Asking all these questions, well, so it's not swim lessons? And I'm like, well, it's at the same pool. And she goes, okay. And I said, and the instructors will be there. Okay. So, you know, I didn't want to lie to her, but you're right, Andy. Reframing it on a more positive light never hurt nobody.
1: Right, and they're there to celebrate you, McKinley.
0: So
1: it's
0: last,
1: all about celebrating you.
0: Last week when we were on vacation, we stayed at a hotel with a pool. And in planning way ahead, I said, okay, Dad and McKinley are going to go into the pool, and we're going to do a swim lesson, just the two of us. Now, this is going to be a little silly, but I didn't learn how to swim till I was 13. Not being funny, right? And I dreaded getting in the water.
2: Yeah.
0: So swimming with her and teaching her how to do this is torture, because I'm like, I feel you, dude. I don't want to, I wouldn't want to learn either. I never wanted to learn. I always got ear infections. I had ear problems my whole life. So teaching her how to swim, I was like, I dread doing this. However, it's been very therapeutic for me watching her learn, because at her swim lesson, I like to think partially because the Dad McKinley swim lesson, she was a rock star.
1: Oh, yay.
0: Last time, she would barely sit on the stairs. She was crying the whole time. It was miserable. Emily and I were devastated on the side. You know, she swims with the instructor, not with us. And this time, she jumped in the pool 5 times.
1: Oh, my gosh.
0: She was moving around. She was having so much fun. She got a little emotional, but then she got right back into it. And I'm just so, it was such a proud dad moment. And for something that was so, such a source of contention in my childhood, getting in the pool, hated it, never wanted to do it, hated going to pool parties, didn't want to do that. I was embarrassed about not knowing how to swim. I'm like so even more proud because she's conquering something I could not conquer as a kid. It's so special. I mean, Andy, isn't that the greatest feeling?
1: It is. It is. But I give you so much credit for, again, like reframing this, because she went to this lesson then as the star.
0: Right.
1: Right? Like, she went in there with a lot more confidence than she usually does, because you just made that little switch in her mind that this was for her, not happening to her. It was happening for her. Like, we can, again, we can all learn from this lesson that you just taught us, Dad. Way to go.
0: Oh, thanks, Sums.
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5: Cutthroat! Yeah! Woo! Let's get it!
6: It is time to cutthroat on the Andesamo show.
5: We got to meet our five contestants, all five vying for these tickets. Let's start with Kelly. Good morning.
7: Good morning.
6: Kelly, tell us about you.
7: I'm a wife, I'm a mother, and I've been a high school math teacher in inner cities for 13 years.
5: Wow. Good for you. That's incredible. Okay, Kelly, so you want to win big. You stay right there. Let's go to our next contestant, Vincent. Hi, Vincent.
8: Hi.
6: Tell us all about you, Vincent.
8: I'm a young dude. I just graduated my apprenticeship as a union iron worker. I build buildings in Philadelphia, and I love my job.
6: Awesome.
22: Union iron worker. Wow.
5: He's way more cool than we are.
6: So here's the thing about building buildings. We want people who are building buildings to love their job. And Vincent, you're the guy.
22: Yeah.
6: You're the guy.
8: Thank you. Thank
6: right?
8: You.
6: Thank you.
5: You're hardworking. Yep. We love that. All right, Vincent, stay right there. We got Christine. Good morning.
29: Good morning.
5: All right, tell us about you.
29: I'm headed to work. I'm a nurse practitioner, and I've been a nurse for about the last 17 years.
6: Awesome.
22: Love it.
5: All right. We've met Christine. We've got Lisa Marie.
30: Hi, good morning.
5: There she is.
30: Hi. Today is actually our 13th year of celebrating being a single family unit.
6: Wow.
30: We celebrate every year on the 11th up until 2024 when we met the man of our dreams. But it's a special day for our family.
6: Oh, my goodness. Well, God bless you guys, Lisa Marie.
30: Thank you.
5: It's a big day for the blended family. That's so special. All right, Lisa Marie, stay there. Last but certainly not least, it's the lovable loser, Tom.
31: Good morning, guys. How you doing?
6: Good morning. We're doing great. And I'm so excited to hear your voice. It's been a long time.
31: Yes, I haven't talked to you in a little while, actually.
5: Way too long. Way too long, Tom. All right, Tom. Friends. So, Lisa Marie, Kelly, Vincent, Christine, Tom, we've got questions for you. If you know the answer, you shout out your name. What would that sound like, Tom?
31: Tom.
5: Good. Yes. We call on you. You get it right. You flush down an opponent. If you get it wrong, however, you yourself will be flushed.
6: All right, folks, we are wishing a very happy 43rd birthday to one very handsome Thor, also known as Chris Hemsworth.
5: Wow.
6: Not only is Chris Hemsworth a movie star, but he has a very famous brother you might be familiar with. Now, I'm going to name some famous brothers' first names. You chime in if you know their last name.
5: Oh, okay? I love this.
6: So if I say Chris and Liam, then Donnie. Clearly with a gasp. Yes.
22: Hemsworth.
6: Good, good. Good job.
22: Okay. What did I win?
5: Andy's love and affection.
6: Always.
22: No! Okay. Sorry.
6: Okay. All right, guys. You ready? Your first brother pairing. Peyton and Eli.
22: Vince. Whoa.
5: Whoa.
22: I think I only heard Vince, but I heard a lot of other things.
6: Yes. I only understood Vince.
22: Yes.
5: Yeah, Vince.
22: So Vince.
31: I have Peyton, Manning, and Eli Manning.
5: Yeah, that's true. Got them both right. Wow. All right. So, Vincent, here you go. You have a choice to flush down Lisa Marie, celebrating 13 years as a blended family. Kelly, who's a high school math teacher for the last 13 years. Christine, who's a nurse practitioner, 17 years going, or lovable loser who's been losing for 127 years.
8: I'm sorry, but I have to do it, Tom.
22: Tom, you just
5: wash it down.
31: Not used to it.
6: Yeah, I know.
31: Love you guys. Love your show.
6: We love you.
31: We love you,
6: Tom.
5: Oh, even Vince said, we love you, dude. Yeah. We promise.
6: That's so sweet. All right. We need to get t-shirts that say, I flushed Tom.
5: Mm-hmm. Like 108 people could say that.
6: I know. Like literally, more than that even maybe. Yeah. Okay, mm-hmm. Here we go. Daniel, William, Alec.
31: Lisa Marie. Baldwin?
5: Yeah, that's right. Okay, Lisa Marie. Oh. You have a choice between Vincent, who just got that last question right. He's just finished his apprenticeship as a union iron worker. Kelly, who's been teaching high school math for 13 years in the city. Or Christine, a nurse practitioner of 17 years.
30: Sorry, I am woman crush every day, and I gotta flush our friend Vince.
5: Vince!
2: No! God, please, no! No!
8: Love you so, guys. Love
6: Thanks,
8: you.
6: Thanks, Vince. Good guy.
5: Keeping it with the ladies. Hey, Danny.
2: Hey.
6: Okay. Jason. Travis.
30: Lisa Marie.
5: I heard Lisa Marie. Ooh.
22: Popped in quick.
30: Kelsey.
5: Yeah, that's right. That's right. Okay, Lisa Marie, can't be woman crushing the whole time because you got to choose between Kelly, the high school math teacher of 13 years, or Christine, the nurse practitioner of 17. Combined, 30 years of work.
30: I'm sorry. We're going to have to go with Christine.
5: Christine.
6: Hi, Christine.
9: You're killing me.
30: I love you guys. Love your show.
6: Thank you.
5: For the record, Lisa Marie appreciates and loves nurses and teachers equally.
22: Yes.
5: She just had to make a choice. Yeah.
6: All right. We're down to Kelly and Lisa Marie and your final brother duo. Mm-hmm. Mark. Donnie.
30: Lisa Marie.
5: Lisa Marie.
30: Wahlberg.
6: Is it Wahlberg?
5: It's Wahlberg. Oh, yeah, it is. You made it look easy. Lisa Marie. Woo! Winner of our tickets, but Kelly, we got to say goodbye to you in flush.
30: Thank you. Love you. Love your show.
6: Thanks, Kelly.
5: Wow,
6: Lisa
5: amazing.
6: Marie, congratulations.
30: Thank you so much. We love you guys. Miss you. We love your show. Smile.
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0: slam it.
1: Slamming. That's what she does. But in the cutest way, you guys.
0: Yeah.
1: Oh, my gosh.
2: Thanks.
1: Shannon's got a gripe, as we all do. Little pet peeves, little things that happen to us that make us complain. But she doesn't just whine about it.
3: Nope.
1: She practically sings about it with her poetry.
3: William Shakespeare would be jealous right now with your rhyme.
2: What a compliment.
3: Yeah, absolutely.
2: And William Shakespeare, you're also not safe.
3: Ooh. Oh, ain't
2: coming for you.
4: Billy, watch out, Bill.
3: All right, Shan, what do you got?
2: This is called Muting My Last Nerve. Hey, can you guys hear me? Is my mic on? Remember, you're on camera, Shan, so you better not yawn. Adjust my angles. Make sure you have good headroom. I am so not mentally prepared for this meeting on Zoom.
3: Oh,
2: you like my blouse? I appreciate that, Nance. Little do you know, it pairs best with sweatpants. I don't know how to change my background, so enjoy my dirty dishes. I think you already know what I'd ask for if I had three wishes. I'm rolling my eyes as we go through the recurring checklist. We'll start this meeting in 5 minutes. Yeah, we get the gist. No, we can see your screen. It works every time, Sean. We can't hear you, Sandy. Your mute button's still on. Can we wrap this thing up before I get sour? This call never needed to run a full hour.
3: Mm-hmm.
2: I wonder how much longer I'm trapped here in Zoom jail as I scream to myself, this could have been an email!
3: Yes, it could have been an email!
2: Come on!
3: Wow!
2: Come on!
3: Shit slam!
2: Sean and Sandy are my parents, by the way.
3: I know, I was going to say, you use your parents' names.
2: Wow!
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0: Donnie is Dr. Love because he ends his phone calls with,
1: love you, man.
0: We say it back because we do love Donnie. Mm-hmm. You love Donnie. Everyone loves Donnie.
2: How do you not?
0: Well, this is the question. This is what we should do a follow-up call with these people that don't return the love and be like, how do you not love him?
1: Yeah, mm-hmm. Seriously.
0: How did you not say it,
2: yeah,
0: man?
1: Seriously.
0: So anyway, we asked Donnie to call a stranger every week and see if he could get them to say love you back. And it's fun to listen to how he tries to get them to say it.
1: Yep.
2: So Donnie, who are we going to be hearing from today?
1: Yard work is dangerous.
0: Oh, boy. Uh-oh,
2: here we go.
1: Very dangerous. You got to make sure you're prepared. Sometimes you may need a helmet.
0: Yeah.
1: Not in this case, though. But maybe something happened when I was doing long work where I'm gonna need some protection next time. Yeah, because it's definitely. Well, you should always use protection. You know.
2: Right. When out in the yard.
1: Yes.
2: So all right.
1: That's what this is about.
3: Hollywood Costumes.
1: Hey, what's going on, man? Who am I talking to?
3: This is Darren.
1: Darren, how you doing? My name is Donnie, and I have a little bit of a problem, man. I just was outside mowing my lawn, and something popped up, slammed me, and hit me in the eye. Now, I have an eye doctor appointment tomorrow, but my eye doctor said, can you go out and get an eye patch? Do you guys sell, you know, eye patches? Because my eye is, killing
3: me.
1: Yeah,
3: we got eye patches. I mean, it's not medical, but we have them.
1: Yeah, I just kind of need anything just to cover my eye. I don't need, like, a parrot to come with it. You know what I mean? Polly does not need a cracker. All right, so you have them?
3: Yeah.
1: Oh, yeah? So, all right, so if I come in and you guys just have, like, regular black eye patches, I'm not trying to get one, like, some real fancy one.
3: Yeah, we got them.
1: All right, cool. So I'm going to be in just a little bit, and I appreciate it. You're going to make me look like a pirate, but hey, man, I need it. Arr, matey.
3: We will do our best.
1: Well, thank you. I love you, man. Thank you.
3: See
1: you. Love you, buddy. Bye. Love you.
2: Nope.
0: No, nothing. Nope. Nothing.
1: No.
0: You think he would have said, like, listen, I really don't think you should use one of our eye patches.
1: Yeah.
0: I think that you should probably go to a medical supply company and get an eye patch.
1: Well, you know what? For him not saying it, walk the plank, sir.
0: Yeah.

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1: Ready? Let's go.
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6: Yeah, sure is here on the Andy Summers Show. How's everybody doing?
5: Well, we're all just on pins and needles over here because not only are you back, Andy, but it's also your rabbit hole today.
6: Oh, yeah.
5: So we're not going to be able to read your face because you're doing the show from home.
6: Yep.
5: You're going to be quizzing Donnie and I for somebody to win some Shaboozy tickets.
6: That's coming up in about 20 minutes.
5: Amazing.
6: It's not going to be too bad. I think it'll be fun. I think we're going to have a really fun round of rabbit hole this morning.
5: I love it. You know, Shannon won her first rabbit ears while you were off, Andy. Her very first one.
6: Way to go, Shankin.
7: Thanks.
5: The glow from her face, undeniable. She was so proud.
8: I know.
6: It's a good feeling.
5: A good feeling.
8: She called me for the rest of the day, just every 5 minutes.
5: She wouldn't stop talking
8: just
5: about
8: bragging.
5: It. Yeah.
8: I didn't like it.
6: That's so Shannon.
5: Yeah, her boyfriend Sam took her out to dinner to celebrate. It was very sweet.
6: Oh my God.
8: I know.
5: Very, very sweet. Yeah.
6: Love that.
5: They're
6: all right, we've
5: cute.
6: Got a cup of joy coming up before we do our rabbit hole. So that's another reason to stick around.
5: Mm-hmm.

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1: Andy, Donnie, if you were to get a new car, what's the first thing you would do?
2: Smell it.
3: I mean, that new 100%. Car smell, you love it, right? Yeah.
1: Well, I mean, that's the obvious answer because the new car smell, I wish it could last forever. I've even tried, on an aside, they sell like scented things for your car that are supposed to be new car. Never the same.
2: No.
1: It's never the same. So, but I want to tell you about a New York nonprofit leader who actually received a brand new SUV earlier this year, which is so, so great, from a local dealership. But in celebration of her new car, they were celebrating her for all of the work she does for others.
3: So wait, she got a free car of her service? Wow.
1: It was the Salute to Heroes giveaway at the Rochester Hyundai dealers, which is so incredible.
3: That's
1: operating
3: so nice.
1: Or Operation Caring Hearts. That's the organization she works for. So she gets this brand new car. She was nominated by so many people. They give her a brand new vehicle. And what does she do?
3: What?
1: Well, she puts 104 pizzas into it.
3: Yeah. Is this a new contest of, like, how many pizzas can you fit in a car?
1: Andy, it's so funny you'd say that because Rebecca Mearns, the nonprofit leader, made the joke of, I would love to see how many pizzas I could fit in this car.
2: Wow.
1: Well, with the help of sponsors and local businesses, they fit 104 pizzas in the car.
3: Wow.
2: Now that's a smell I want to smell.
1: And then she donated those pizzas throughout the Rochester, New York area, serving the homeless, serving the community's most needy in her brand new car.
3: Wow.
1: Which is, I mean, it's just so beautiful that somebody who dedicates their whole life to nonprofit service then gets rewarded with a brand new car, being saluted for their Salute to Heroes giveaway, and then says, I'm going to now use this car to continue to give away to people.
3: Yeah, I mean, it's just in her genes. She probably felt guilty even accepting the car and thought, well, what can I do to turn this around somehow? Because it's weird. Like, I'm the giver, not the receiver. That's awesome. She's amazing.
1: It's in her genes and it's in her seats. The 104 pizzas, maybe some sauce.
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1: Shaboozy!
3: Oh, Shaboozy! 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

0: Just can't wait to go down the rabbit hole. Ever wonder where we end up when we scroll? I can't wait to go down the rabbit hole.
1: All right, time to go down my rabbit hole here on the Andy Summers Show. This is where, you know, you're kind of doom scrolling. We say that it's getting caught down the rabbit hole when you start looking at one thing online. Yep. Like yesterday, I was just looking up some inspirational quotes for my Instagram feed, and all of a sudden, I go down a rabbit hole of colors where I spent several hours.
2: Oh, okay.
1: So that's where we're headed this morning, guys. We decided to make a game of it. And I've got some color questions for you.
3: Okay. Uh-oh. Oh, gosh. Okay.
1: So Jeff and Donnie
4: are
1: the contestants today. Yes. And Shannon is going to help me keep score. Nice. Just like that.
2: That
1: well
2: was a point
1: done,
2: Shannon. Thank you.
5: That's a point for me.
1: Okay. So we're going to start off with kind of an easy one. This is what kind of, I think, got me started in this rabbit hole. And it was, you know, logos or icons of social media apps. We're going to talk about what colors they are. So I'll give you...
3: Johnny just gave me big eyes. Yeah, okay.
1: All right, Shan, make sure their phones are turned over so that no one's cheating.
3: Oh, yeah, okay. Yeah.
1: I'll give you the app and you tell me what color the logo is.
2: Okay.
1: All right, easy. So Jeff, we'll start with you.
3: Okay.
1: Pinterest.
3: Red.
1: Good job. Donnie, yep. LinkedIn.
2: Yellow.
1: It's blue.
2: Oh, I knew it.
3: Donnie, not big into professional social medias.
2: No.
1: That's true. All right, Jeff, do you know Snapchat?
3: Yellow.
1: Yellow. Good one. Donnie, let's get you on the board here with Teams.
3: Oh, come on.
2: It's like purple.
1: Yes, yes.
3: Yeah, good job, Don.
1: Good job. Jeffrey, Threads.
3: Oh, gosh. Threads is... That's like the Instagram kickoff. Is that blue as well?
1: No. Black.
2: Yeah, black.
3: Oh, it's black. Okay. Mm.
1: All right, Donnie.
2: Yep.
1: You can tie it up right here.
2: Let's do it.
1: WhatsApp.
2: Oh, that's a thing. Oh, I have no idea. Green.
1: Yes!
3: Way to go, Donnie!
2: Are you serious?
5: He's shocked.
1: I'm shocked.
2: Wow, let's go.
1: WhatsApp is green, which brings us to our next question. Going back and forth, I want to see if each of you can name three shades of green that Google AI says are the most popular and widely recognized. So
2: I can't even name one.
1: A shade of green.
2: Okay.
1: We're starting with Donnie.
2: Forest green?
1: Forest green. Yeah, made the list at number three.
2: Yes!
1: Good job, Donnie.
3: Neon green.
1: Neon green did not make the list of top 10.
2: Navy green?
1: No navy green.
3: Okay, maybe like a emerald.
1: Emerald, yes.
3: Oh.
1: Number two.
2: How about light green?
1: Light green, no.
3: How about like mint green?
1: Yes.
3: Number
1: five.
2: Oh, you little sinner.
1: Good job. Sinner. Okay, so we would have also accepted hunter, chartreuse, lime.
2: Love
1: it. Seafoam.
2: Nice.
1: Sure. Donnie, Kelly green.
3: Oh, yeah.
2: That was stupid.
1: Olive and sage. Sage was the number
2: Kelly
1: one answer.
2: Green. I didn't
3: wow,
2: think
3: sage green.
2: Green.
1: Yeah.
3: Love
1: All
3: it.
1: All right. So that brings us to question number three. Jeff is ahead by one. It's still anyone's game.
3: 610-660-6925. Who do you think will win? Jeff or Donnie? Text your name and one of our names, and you could win next.

0: Summer Show. We are tied up. No, we're not. Jeff is ahead by one.
1: Thank you.
0: That's what I meant to say.
2: Thank you, Andy. I love that you're giving me points.
0: Well, I feel like you are going to redeem yourself here,
2: Doc. Is it about movies or music?
1: It better not be about movies or boy bands.
2: Or beautiful men?
0: So it's not about movies because I thought that was way too easy for Donnie, Jeff. It is about music, though.
1: Oh, gosh. Okay.
0: And I was thinking about playing song clips. But then I thought that's going to make it too obvious for both of you. So
1: right.
0: So we're going to simplify this all.
1: I'm so dead.
0: We're still talking about colors.
1: Okay.
0: I will give you the song that has the color in the title, and you have to give me the artist. So I'll give you the song title, you give me the artist, and we're not going to go back and forth. You're going to have to make sounds in order to chime in. So when I was thinking about sounds, Donnie, I just imagine you cracking open a beer. What would that sound like? Yeah. Okay, so that's your sound.
2: Yeah.
1: Okay.
0: And then, Jeff, I was thinking about you driving around in your big old pickup truck. Okay, and that's what Jeff's pickup truck sounds like.
1: Thank you.
0: So there we go. Those are your sounds. Shen, I know that you might... You know, we're going to be in on this together as the judges as to who chimes in first, okay?
3: Okay. You'll be the ears, I'll be the eyes.
0: Okay, perfect. I love
1: that. Can I be the nose?
0: Yes,
3: sure.
0: Donnie will be the
4: nose. I'm going to be the toes.
0: Oh, maybe the toes.
1: Oh, gross.
0: Okay.
4: Sorry.
0: Okay, let's get back to the game.
1: Okay.
0: So Jeff has 4, Donnie has 3.
1: Okay.
0: You give us the artist. First song, Blue Ain't Your Color.
1: Okay. Keith Urban.
0: That was Jeff, yes. 2 points.
2: Woo!
0: Jeffrey.
2: Nice.
0: Pulling ahead here, Donnie. Big green tractor. Ooh, there's Donnie.
1: Donnie.
3: He's choking.
2: Jason Aldean.
0: Yeah.
1: Yeah, good job.
0: White horse.
1: Darn it.
2: Chris Stapleton.
0: Donnie. Okay, this is where he's going to start to pull ahead here, Jeff. You got to jump back in. Something in the orange. Wow, Donnie.
2: Zach Bryan.
0: Goodness. All right, so now it's 9-6.
1: Okay.
0: Courtesy of the red, white, and blue.
2: Toby Keith.
0: Where the green grass grows.
1: Donnie!
2: Tim McGraw.
0: Yeah. Almost a clean sweep.
2: Let's go!
0: Donnie!
2: I was waiting on Purple Rain there, Andy.
0: I know. And it was funny because, of course, that was the very first one I put down. And I was like, we're
1: just waiting for
0: country music.
1: Goodbye, Yellow Brick Road.
2: Yeah. I knew Andy was like, I just want to say Purple Rain one time.
0: I know. It was Purple Rain, Purple Haze.
2: Yeah, red wine. Yeah.
1: Congrats, Donnie. Way to be.
3: Drink some water.
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0: So we've got some big news for Donnie, actually, coming up, and according to Andy. Oh, yeah. That's
1: Donald.
2: Nervous.
1: He's nervous. Don't be nervous.
0: Yo, no, he should be nervous.
1: Oh, he should be. Okay.

0: This is the news, according to Andy.
1: Okay, Donnie, yes. It's time. It's time. Yesterday, I told you that no one won the Powerball, and it was up to $975 million. Mm-hmm. And you said,
2: yeah, no.
1: Not a billion.
2: Yep.
1: It got up to a billion.
2: All right, now we're
1: drawing.
2: In
1: this. Tonight's drawing is worth $1 billion, or the cash value of $433 million.
3: That's okay. A lot of money.
2: Now I'm in.
1: Ooh-wee.
2: Buy one ticket.
1: Get your one ticket.
2: Yep.
3: Because get your ticket.
1: According to our statistics expert, Miss Tara O'Toole, local teacher, that's all you need.
3: It's not one worth ticket. It. Two tickets lowers the percentage by so much.
1: I don't think it lowers.
3: I mean, raises the percentage. What was I trying to say? Lowers the
2: probability.
3: Thank you, Donnie. Yes. Yeah.
1: Well, right. It's such a minimal amount.
2: Yeah.
3: Yeah. That by so little, it doesn't even matter.
1: Right. Yeah. Yeah.
2: I will only get two tickets to Paradise.
1: Mm.
3: Oh, you know,
2: with me and Eddie Money.
1: That's right.
2: Mm-hmm.
1: Two tickets. Okay.
2: Right?
1: Yeah, for sure. So go for it. Powerball, a cool bill.
2: All right.
1: Let's also talk about some other things that Donnie loves.
2: Leonardo DiCaprio. Yeah. He's
1: Luke Combs is in, according to Andy today, because if you visit his website, he's got a countdown clock on there.
3: Uh-oh. Going right now.
1: Something is happening. Could it be new music? Could it be a tour? I don't know, but it hits all zeros tomorrow morning.
3: Okay. Woo!
1: Which is really exciting.
3: Huge.
1: So we're super ready for that. But speaking of Luke Combs, and this, I guess, is going to have something to do with it. Sorry. Someone must be walking past my property right now. I am broadcasting from home today, and my dog.
3: Or maybe Bob is just trying to sing his favorite Luke Combs song.
2: I hear it.
1: That could be it.
2: He's singing Fast Car.
3: Yeah, I hear it. Beautiful. Yeah, you hear him in the back.
1: So there is a band that pulled off a cover of a Luke Combs song on social media yesterday. And I want to see if Donnie recognizes who this is. So let's play it.
4: Big boys, yeah.

0: Shenandoah.
1: Is that my man Marty Raven?
2: It sure is.
1: Shenandoah?
2: Shenandoah.
1: The two dozen roses men themselves.
3: Wow.
2: So here's the thing. Not only did they post that clip yesterday of them singing Where the Wild Things Are, they also wrote the date 8/13/26, which lines up with Luke Combs' website countdown.
3: Oh no.
1: M-G.
2: So are we doing some sort of collab or are they touring together?
1: Oh.
2: I guess we won't know until tomorrow.
1: Oh no. I'm so nervous. I'm so excited. It's like Christmas morning.
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2: All right, so let's talk about what you were doing in Downingtown not too long ago, Jeff Kirkjian.
3: Besides seeing your beautiful face.
2: Which was so lovely to see you.
3: Number one reason why I would go to Downingtown is to see Andy Summers. But the number two reason would go to Destination Downtown and Jeff D'Ambrosio.
2: Yeah.
3: So I was at his Volkswagen store because I heard the new Tiguans are, like, really cool.
2: Mm.
3: But I'm going to be honest with you, Andy. I never really, like, sat in a VW before.
2: Never, you're kidding.
3: Yeah, never been in one before. So I sat in this, and let me tell you, this, I was in the top line, which when I heard the price, I was like, no, this can't be the top line, because no top line of a car is this inexpensive, but it

0: was so premium, so amazing. I got a back massage in my driver's seat of the Tiguan I was driving. The Volkswagen Tiguan is incredible.
1: Yeah, it's fun. It's fun. I drove one all during the pandemic, as a matter of fact.
0: Oh, so cool.
1: Yeah, so they're great. And you're not going to get a better deal than what you're going to find at Jeff D'Ambrosio. So look, if you're in the market for a new vehicle, no matter what kind it is, Jeff's going to figure out how to get it to you. All you have to do, you know, shop everywhere, but then you're going to end up at Destination Downingtown.
0: Yeah, see if you can beat a Jeff deal, Andy. I don't think anybody can.
1: For sure. 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
1: Jeff Gerchen.
0: I thought that was my dog. Donnie.
2: Donnie cuddles good, and he's very loving.
0: And Shannon.
3: Shannon's booing your booing.
0: Wow.
4: Yep.
0: Wow.
4: Don't leave me in charge.
0: And it's time to play
5: Minute to Win It.
3: Even the little smallest amount of power has gone to Donnie's head with
0: Absolutely.
3: Those keys. All right, let's meet our contestant. Hi, Liam. Good morning.
6: Good morning.
0: Good morning, Liam. How are you today? Ready to win $1,000?
6: I am. I'm ready.
3: All right, well, listen, Liam, it's going to be 60 seconds, 10 questions. Get them all right, you win a grand. What do you say if you don't know an answer?
6: Pass.
3: We'll try to get back to it if time permits. Remember, you can only pass three times during a minute to win it. You
4: three
3: get
4: times.
3: An answer. We're locking it in.
0: Lock it in.
4: How many times?
3: Three.
0: Three times.
3: Liam, have you played before?
6: I have.
3: How'd you do? Do you remember?
6: I think I got 6 out of 10 right.
3: Okay. All right. Room for improvement, my friend. Let's get 10 out of 10, my guy. How's that sound?
6: All right.
3: All right. Sums has your questions. We start Minute to Win It in 3, 2, 1.
0: What force keeps planets in orbit around the sun?
6: Pass.
0: What color is an airplane's black box?
6: Orange.
0: Who played the role of Tony Stark in the Marvel movies?
6: Pass.
0: What city has the most Michelin-starred restaurants?
6: Tokyo.
0: Which composer became deaf later in life?
6: Beethoven.
0: What is the word for the kind of animal that eats mainly insects?
6: Insectivore.
0: What year did World War I begin?
6: 1914.
0: How many syllables are in a haiku?
6: 17.
0: Spell Beethoven.
6: Beethoven?
0: Mm-hmm.
6: Pass.
0: What is the first collaboration between Ella Langley and Coe Wetzel?
3: Oh, that's our buzzer.
0: Thank you for All right, well, I mean, you answered everything that you answered correctly.
3: Mm-hmm.
0: We just didn't have time to get back to the ones you passed on.
4: That's six.
0: Gravity keeps planets orbiting around the sun. And Robert Downey Jr. played the role of Tony Stark.
4: How did you know insectivore? That's incredible.
0: That was good.
4: I've never
0: that was
4: even
0: impressive.
4: Heard of that word.
6: I just lucky, I guess.
0: Well, not lucky enough to get $1,000, unfortunately.
4: Oh,
0: sorry, it was right there.
3: Liam, thank
6: you guys. Love you guys.
7: 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Yeah.

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1: What's happening? Happy Hump Day!
2: Happy Hump Day!
1: Oh man, that's on my show!
2: So hyped for it because halfway through the week, but still more Dan and Shay tickets.
1: Yeah, a little robot radio. If you love Dan and Shay, you don't want to miss the show. You certainly do want to see the show, but you don't want to miss the show. I'll get the words right. Yeah. I don't know. I need to finish my coffee.
2: Yeah, you're taking your coffee at home, which, I mean, maybe it's just me. I prefer to make a coffee at home. Is it nice having your own mug and your own home morning radio?
1: I don't have to drink out of a travel mug. I usually make my coffee at home and then bring it into work in my travel mug. But I get a real, honest-to-goodness mug to drink from, which is super fun. Yes, another breaking news tidbit this morning from the Andy Summers household.
3: It's World Elephant Day.
1: Oh wait, Donnie. Wow.
3: Yeah. You know, Andy, so, like, we have to celebrate.
2: Oh. And we've got some new music, seemingly.
3: Whoa! There's a lot of stuff.
2: Bailey Zimmerman, Chevy Silverado.
1: Yes!
2: It's a new one here on the Andy Summers Show.

0: 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People hate them.
1: Oh.
0: And a community came together to try to bust one guy out of jail because of it. That story's next. I can hear the

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1: Our cup of joy this morning takes us to West Virginia.
2: Ooh, beautiful this time of year,
1: Mama. Oh, for sure. Gorgeous. So 20-year-old Wesley Jackson was arrested after being accused of, quote, the theft and destruction of multiple Flock cameras. Now, people all over the country hate these cameras. They're license plate readers. And now the public appears to have Jackson's back. Okay, he faces up to a year in jail for doing damage to these cameras in West Virginia. So the local police department posted his mugshot with the explanation of why he was arrested on Facebook, and the public is coming to his rescue. He has thousands of alibis. Right? People are so happy that he actually was doing them a public service by like knocking these things down or ruining them in one way or another, that they were like, oh yeah, no, it couldn't have been. It couldn't have been him because he was fishing with me in the Keys.
2: Right.
1: You know, someone else said, oh no, he was setting up snake tanks with me. Somebody named Zoe was like, oh gosh, he actually was busy that day rescuing me and my family from a devastating fire. Dylan said he was drinking beer with me, and it goes on and on. It couldn't have been him. Everyone's like, no, it couldn't have been him. You've got to let him go because he was with me doing whatever that day. And their reactions are hilarious.
2: Yeah, I love the internet. You know what I see a lot of, and maybe Shannon has seen this too, because her and I spend a good amount of time on TikTok, and our algorithms actually align. So there'll be a time to time where, let's just say, you know, there's a meet cute that happens via social media.
1: Oh,
2: a guy is trying to find a girl that he, I don't know, helped at a concert. Sure. And now he's trying to meet her again. And guys and gals in the comments are doing exactly what you're saying. Yeah. But it's like hyping this man up so this way more attractive woman will actually give him a chance.
3: Yeah, like I know that guy. Like, yeah, he watches my grandmother every day and brings her cookies and all this stuff. I know him. He's great.
2: Right. He volunteers at the local Y and performs dance lessons for these kids. And I just, like, you know, in so much negativity that the internet brings along with itself, Andy, it's stories like that. Now, obviously, this guy's, you know, committed a crime, but nonetheless, like, he is the Batman of this community, right?
1: Absolutely. He's
2: the unsung hero of this community, and they are rocking their comments. This reminds me of something Donnie would do. Donnie, you would spend time in the comments hyping up complete strangers.
4: Absolutely. I would live there. I love this.
1: So much fun.
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1: That's

0: So good. So good. Hey, I don't know. I love a good robot radio.
1: You gotta love it because, especially at Stan and Shay, makes it even better, right?
0: Well, for sure. They have so many amazing hits. So we've asked our in-house robot to try to sing a little. And of course, robots don't sing, but our robot does, you know, give you some lyrics. You figure out what the song is, and you're going to see Dan and Shay.
1: Mm-hmm. Are you ready to hear it?
0: Sure.
1: Let's do it.
2: Just take my hand, and I'll be the man your dad hope that I'd be.
1: That was weird. For a second, that almost got weird.
0: Just take my hand, and I'll be your dad. That's... ew.
1: Yeah, that was weird. All right. Well, if you think you know the song, the Dan and Shay song, 610-660-6925, all you got to do is give us a call right now for your chance to win. Good luck.
3: Hey, girl. What's up? I know it's late, but I knew you'd pick it up. Nah, I ain't drunk.

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1: I do love us some robot radio here on the Andy Summer Show, and I hope that you do too, because Dana Shea is going to be a great, great show at the Man, and we would love for you to be there.
2: Let's see if maybe Candace has the right answer. Hi, Candace. Good morning.
3: Good morning. How are you guys?
2: We're doing great, but we want to make sure that you're like a big Dana Shea fan, right?
3: Yep.
1: Should we ask her to prove herself to us, Jeff?
2: Yeah, I think that's a good idea.
1: All right. Well, you can do that, Candace, by figuring out what this song is. Because honestly, I don't know. I don't know what it is.
2: Oh, I thought you wanted me to go to Dan and Shay Trivia. What is Dan's wife's maiden name? Go.
1: Oh, ouch.
2: Go. Just kidding. All right. Yeah, I guess we could do the robot radio thing. That works, too. Okay, so here is a song lyric from Dan and Shay, but robotified. Here we go. Take a listen.
4: Just take my hand, and I'll be the man your dad hope that I'd be.
2: She just has such a cadence to herself.
5: Your dad.
2: I
5: mean?
1: It's unique.
2: I feel like punctuation for our robot is merely a suggestion. Like stop signs with the white line on the outside of it.
5: Oh,
2: you know,
5: yeah.
2: That means it's stoptional.
1: Right, exactly.
5: Oh, I see what you did.
1: Not really.
2: You must stop. Yeah.
5: No, stop. Please stop.
1: All right, so Candace, what do you think? Do you know that robot radio tune?
3: Yes, I do. It's From the Ground Up.

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1: 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I love it. This is exciting.
2: 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You are a big winner. Going to see Dan and Shay. You're going to have so much fun.
1: Ah, I'm so excited.
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1: Thank you. Thank you, guys. Love your show.
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0: what do Ella Langley, Taylor Swift, and Sugarland have in common? Well, they're all coming up in According to Andy.
1: What a great combo.

0: This is the news, according to Andy.
1: All right, I want you guys to imagine being on vacation in the Virgin Islands. You're going to a little tiki bar for a fun night out.
2: Nice.
1: And in walks a group of beautiful women in sequins mini dresses.
2: Oh.
1: The leader of the pack looks just like Ella Langley. And you're not quite sure if it's her or not. And then she sings. Listen to this. No. Oh, yeah.
3: Wait,
1: Ella and her squad were in St. Thomas celebrating everything that Ella has accomplished over the past year or so. And they stopped by Iggy's Beach Bar where she joined the house band.
3: Because
1: that's what you do.
3: Gosh.
2: That's awesome.
1: That's just what you do. And it was hilarious because you see the video. Like, Iggy's Beach Bar posted this on social media. And it's just funny to see people in sequins in the Virgin Islands.
3: Right.
1: It's like...
3: So
1: a little
3: true.
1: Dressy for, you know, but yeah, I mean, it's Ella Langley and her crew. So, of course, they were
3: so cool,
1: styling and profiling, sounding awesome. Other strong women in country music, Taylor Swift making history again. Nashville Songwriters Hall of Fame just announced she will be inducted this fall.
4: I knew it, I knew you.
1: Yes.
4: I knew it, I knew you.
1: T-Swift will become its youngest ever honoree at 36 years old.
3: Wow.
1: And this comes 20 years after her self-titled debut album hit country music by storm.
3: Amazing.
1: So, yeah.
3: So well-deserved. Incredible. She changed the format of country music. So special.
1: Last week, Sugarland teased that something was brewing and that something spilled yesterday. The duo announced the Ride or Die Tour, celebrating the 20th anniversary of their album, Enjoy the Ride. So fun. The tour includes stops at Mohican Sun Arena in Uncasville, Connecticut on November 12th. They're going to be at the Borgata in Atlantic City the next night on the 13th. And then they're heading over to Reading at the Santander Arena for November 14th. So
3: wow.
1: Mark it on your calendar. Get your tickets on the Sugarland website.
3: According to Andy, brought to you by WM Henderson, help is on the way.
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1: Hello.
0: Donnie.
2: Hello.
0: And Shannon.
3: Meow.
0: Okay, and it's time to play
4: Minute to Win It.
1: Today's contestant is Peter. Hi, Peter. Good morning.
5: Good morning.
0: Oh, good morning, Peter. It sounds like you're on your way to work. Are you an accountant?
5: No.
2: No?
0: No. Oh.
5: No.
1: Stock trader.
0: Doctor?
5: No.
0: No. Okay, Peter is getting angry. A boxer. Are you a boxer?
5: No.
2: Is this Spider-Man? Is this Peter Parker?
1: It is Peter Parker.
2: All right.
0: Wow. So tell us about you, Peter.
5: I'm 8.
1: Okay. Hence all right. Why, yeah, got it. And Peter, I understand your mom's with you too, right?
5: Yeah.
1: Hi, Mom.
6: Hi.
1: Does Mom have a name?
6: Marissa,
1: Mom.
2: Way to give it 110%.
1: Marissa and Peter, 60 seconds, 10 questions. You get them all right, you win $1,000. What do you say if you don't know an answer?
5: Pass.
1: That's right. We'll try to get back to it if time permits. Remember, you can only pass 3 times during Minute to Win It. You give us an answer, we're locking it in. Are you two ready to play?
6: Ready.
1: Yeah. Sums, are you ready with those questions?
0: I sure am.
1: All right. Peter, Marissa, best of luck, because Minute to Win It starts in 3, 2, 1.
0: In what city can you find the Eiffel Tower?
6: Paris.
0: What color is Elmo?
6: Red.
0: What color starts first in chess?
6: Pass.
0: Which U.S. president appears on the $1 bill?
6: Pass.
0: What planet spins backwards compared to other planets?
6: Can you repeat that?
0: What planet spins backwards compared to other planets?
6: Mercury.
0: Who plays the role of Tony Stark in the Marvel movies?
6: Robert Downey Jr.
0: Spell Beethoven.
6: Beethoven.
0: What are the 3 primary colors?
5: Red.
6: Red, green, and blue.
0: Where can you find...
1: Ooh, that's our buzzer.
0: All right, so we got through 8 questions. Of those 8, you passed on 2 that we didn't have time to get back to, and then you got 2 incorrect.
1: Mm-hmm.
0: So number 5, the planet that spins backwards compared to other planets, not Mercury, but Venus. You were close. They're right next to each other. And 3 primary colors, red, yellow, and blue.
1: Blue.
0: Okay, so we don't have $1,000 for you guys today, but thank you so much for playing Minute to Win It.
6: All right, thank you. Love you. Love your show.
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1: Okay, so is there a topic in this?
2: I mean, there's always something to say when it comes to Donnie and a hump day on the Andy Summers Show. Let me think. We've got Dan and Shay tickets all week. We've got maybe some Riley Green tickets we could throw around here from time to time, Donnie, because that's a big show tomorrow.
3: Yep.
2: Maybe we'll throw those out a little bit later in the show. 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
1: So I found this story on Instagram and I wanted to share it because I found it really thoughtful and meaningful. And it's just about, you know, doing the right thing, putting your heart in the right place, and you're going to help more people than you ever realize. So the story goes like this. I own a small hair salon, and every Thursday at 4 p.m. for 8 months, the same woman booked an appointment. She never got a haircut. She just sat in the chair, looked into the mirror, and asked me to brush it. And I didn't know why until she suddenly stopped showing up. Her name was Renee, 52 years old, always early, always polite, always tipped in cash, even though she barely let me touch her hair. The first few weeks, I thought she was just really particular. And then one Thursday, she came in wearing a scarf instead of letting her hair show, and I understood. She had just started chemo. She just hadn't told me yet. "I'm not ready to cut it," she said quietly that day. "But I don't want to lose it without saying goodbye first." So every week, for as long as she had hair, I brushed it slowly, however long she wanted. We didn't always talk. Sometimes she cried. Sometimes she told me about her daughter's wedding that she was terrified she wouldn't live to see. And in 6 weeks, most of it was gone. She asked me to shave the rest, and I did it for free, and I cried more than she did. But she looked at herself in the mirror for a long time that day and said, "I look like a fighter." She kept coming in every Thursday, even though she didn't have hair anymore. Even during the roughest weeks of treatment, some days she just sat in the chair with her eyes closed while I rubbed lotion in her scalp. "It's the only hour all week that nobody needs anything from me," she once told me. And then one Thursday she didn't show up. No call or anything, and I told myself that she was just tired from treatment. The next week, the same thing. But then on the third week, a young woman walked into my salon holding a small box. It was Renee's daughter. Renee had passed 2 weeks earlier. In the box was a photo of her with her hair and a note saying, "Thank you for making Thursdays feel like mine again." Her daughter asked if I would do her hair for her wedding that Renee never got to see. And of course I said yes. And of course I did it for free. And I tucked her mother's photo into the flowers around the mirror where she sat every week, every Thursday at 4 p.m. And I still leave that hour open because some habits you don't want to break, even when the reason is gone.
2: Wow, I'm not crying, you're crying.
3: Well, we all are.
4: 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Mm-mm. 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
3: 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I'm sure I've, you know, given your current stature, you know, month and a half or 2 months or a little over a month, double mastectomy recovery, and you know, what your future holds for you to share that story shows a lot of strength.
1: 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We got it.
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1: That's

0: Do you guys remember when Riley Green was on Marshalls?
1: Yes.
0: Right? Yeah. Like, I remember it was such big news that he was going to be on the network spinoff of Yellowstone, and then it was only for, like, an episode or two, wasn't it? It was pretty short-lived. I don't even know that I got that far into Marshalls to see him, to be honest.
2: I don't think I did either, yeah. I mean, remember when I didn't watch Yellowstone or any of these things?
0: And yeah, you were like putting it off, like you didn't think it was going to live up to its hype.
2: I was, yeah, because it was so hyped up, and I was afraid that I just wouldn't like it. And guess what, Andy? I absolutely adore this franchise.
1: You're obsessed, dude. It's all you talk. How many episodes yesterday of 1923 did you watch?
2: Three. So I'm on. So,
0: oh my gosh.
2: It started with Yellowstone. I watched all that.
0: Yeah.
2: Then I went right to Dutton Ranch because I was just in love with the Rip and Beth.
0: Yes.
2: Like dynamic. Iconic. I love
0: that. So by the way, just so you know, like you did it the right way so that you could go from one right to the next.
2: Yes.
0: Because it was so painful living without it for so long.
2: I couldn't even imagine.
0: I know. It was so exciting when Dutton Ranch finally came out.
2: Like what happened to Beth and Rip when they bought that new ranch in Wyoming or wherever? Wherever they were.
0: Yes.
2: Yeah. And then I watched 1883 and I loved that. And then I started 1923. Well, started. I mean, I'm on episode three or will be four of season two. Yeah. So, but no, this made me, and if you know me, whenever I watch a TV show, I encapsulate. I want to become one of the characters.
0: Well, and clearly, or you would not have done this in hours, days long deep dive. I mean, it's like putting all the hours together of all these shows that you've been watching. It's taken up your life.
2: And
0: there's
2: a whole website. It is a Yellowstone wiki. So if I like think I missed something, I could go back and read the summary. And I do that for every single episode to make sure I didn't miss anything about maybe Chief Rainwater or any of that stuff.
1: Look at him.
2: But
1: he's so obsessed.
2: Oh, I'm obsessed. And I want to be Rip Wheeler when I grow up.
0: Yeah.
2: Because he has first of all, he wears all black, which is my favorite color because it's my last name. And it's Cole Hauser, and he's just so BA. He's so awesome.
1: He is so cool.
2: So I'm going to be a cowboy. I just don't know how.
0: Okay.
1: Andy.
0: Okay, well, Andy. I know. Let me just start with this, Donnie.
2: Yep.
0: You're going to feel good about this.
2: Yeah.
0: That you might be too thin. You might be too thin to be Rip Wheeler. Leonard, because we were watching Dutton Ranch when it came out, and Leonard's like, I don't remember Cole Hauser being that big. Like, he looked like he had a bit of a belly when he jumped on the horse. We were like, what? He actually gains weight to film the show.
1: Wow.
2: I mean, he is massive on the show. He's
1: stocky. He could beat anybody up.
2: Yeah.
1: I mean, no fight when
2: and
1: it comes to...
2: And the same thing with Tim McGraw's character on 1883.
0: Yes.
2: The same thing with Spencer on 1923. Mm-hmm. The same thing with Casey in Marshalls and Yellowstone. Mm-hmm. These dudes, these Duttons are just so awesome. I mean, I can't fight. But if I learn to ride a horse and I can, like, run away from danger...
0: Maybe you could at least look the part.
2: Right?
0: Look like a Dutton. We need Donnie to look like a Donnie Dutton.
2: Donnie Dutton! Andy! Yes.
1: All right, let's start brainstorming how to make Donnie a cowboy. How to get Donnie Dutton to be a real thing.
2: Donnie Dutton.
1: We'll start brainstorming. You can text us, 610-660-6925, and we'll bring all the ideas together next.

0: Good morning. It's the Andy Summer Show, and we, Jeff and I, are a little concerned. Jeff, Shannon, and I are all a little concerned because once Donnie gets something in his head, it's like he just won't let it go, but sometimes he takes it too far, and I'm just worried he's going to get hurt.
1: I want to be a cowboy, baby. I think I need to get the lingo down, too.
0: Like, yeah, don't talk like that.
1: Like, don't you have to click your tongue to get the horse to start? I don't know. I see it on Yellowstone.
2: I mean, listen.
0: Can you not click your tongue?
2: There you go. That was better.
1: All right.
2: I don't know what you were doing before.
1: Yeah, because like, I have the subtitles on whenever I watch it, and it always says clicks tongue, and I'm like, ooh, I could do that.
2: Wow. Now, that's Andy, better. I feel as if Donnie is our child. And when your child comes to you and says, hey, mom or dad, I really want to play soccer. You go out and you get some cleats, right?
0: Sure.
2: Oh, I really want to be an artist. You go out and you get an easel. Donnie wants to be a cowboy. He just turned 40. Mm-hmm. And we're going to make this happen for him.
1: Are you saying it's a midlife crisis?
2: Yes.
1: Okay.
2: Let's go to maybe some more experienced people who can help you become a cowboy. Jess and her kiddos. Hi, Jess.
3: Hi, guys. Andy, you're doing awesome, by the way. I'm an ex-cancer survivor, so I'm proud of you being back on the show.
0: God bless, Jess. Thank you.
3: I'm going to hand you over to my somewhat experienced kids who started laughing when you guys said this, Dottie.
1: All right. What's up?
3: Here they are.
1: Hi, kids.
3: Hi.
1: Hello. So you guys know how to ride a horse, and that's something that I need to learn?
3: First golden rule of trying to be a cowboy. Learn how to at least to ride a horse.
1: Oh, okay.
3: Yeah, well, you're going to need some essential stuff if you want to ride a horse, like a saddle and a bridle and like all and boots.
1: A bridle.
3: And the first thing, it's the thing that goes around the horse. His nose.
1: Okay.
3: And its ears.
1: All right.
3: Don't forget the cowboy hat. First, if you start at any... I'm sorry.
1: No, you're
0: That's
1: good.
0: Okay. What are your names, kids, by the way?
3: Haley. And Owen.
1: Owen and Haley. Okay.
0: Okay.
1: Well, I'm Owen. You guys are big... favor.
2: Yeah, I mean, you said bridal, Donnie was just thinking about his wedding. He was a little bit confused there for a second.
1: David's bridal.
2: So we're going to have to get Donnie on a horse, right, Haley and Owen? You think that's a good idea?
3: Yeah.
2: All right.
3: For any barn, if you're a beginner, they'll make you wear a helmet for a few years.
2: I think we're going to need at least a few years of Donnie in a helmet. And
0: maybe he could start on his mini horse.
2: Jess up. Yeah. Yes, he could.
1: He doesn't like to be ridden. He's more of a show pony.
2: Of course.
1: He's a showman. My buddy
3: just ponies
1: texted.
3: Aren't good. Oh. Ponies have issues.
1: Yeah.
2: They got a history.
1: Yeah.
2: Well, thank you, Jess and kids, for a great suggestion. Haley and Owen, thanks for joining the Andy Summer Show.
3: Thanks.
1: My buddy actually just texted me and goes, Donnie, remember, I own an equestrian center. His name's Sean. He owns Duncraven Equestrian Center and goes, dude, remember, this is what I do for a living. Come out and we can teach you how to ride a horse.
0: There you go.
1: So I'm in. I just need to look now.
2: You need the look, and I can help take care of that.
1: Yeah, because don't you have a hat and boots?
2: Oh, well, I mean, I've got a little bit of the look. I mean, nobody looks better in a hat and boots than Andy Summers. I just have to say
1: that out loud. True that.
2: But, you know, I do my very best to follow behind, and I've got Cowtown Cowboy Outfitters.
0: Yes.
1: Oh, let's do it.
2: I mean, remember, Andy, when we drove to Nashville, Justin and I, to crash the CMAs, we stopped there and got hooked up with some great gear so we could really blend in.
0: Yeah.
2: So maybe I can call them and see if we can go back.
1: Let's do it. 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
2: Notice how Donnie's not worried about riding the horse. No, he wants the look, Andy?
0: All that matters. I'm much more comfortable with his feet on the ground and having the look than I am with him actually on the back of a horse.
1: Want to be a cowboy, baby steps.
0: Baby steps.
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0: So, Donnie.
1: Yeah.
0: It's time for you to get those tickets,
2: babe. Yeah, got to do it.
1: Solo ticket.
0: Got to do it. Listen, not everyone is going to be a winner. And if you're in college, you can maybe not win $1 billion, but maybe you will score yourself some free cookies from Insomnia Cookies.
2: Ooh.
0: They're giving away 30,000 cookies for back to school, but you've got to be an incoming college freshman expected to graduate in 2030. So in order to get your cookies, you have to join the Insomnia Rewards and then show up with a valid student ID. But you don't even have to buy anything, which is pretty sweet.
2: Oh, and I love supplies, that. No purchase necessary.
0: Right. But if supplies last, then you're getting your free cookies, which is delicious.
2: So you're going to go drive out to your daughter's campus and be like, hey, I'm just here to visit. Do you have your ID?
0: Yeah. Hey, like, let's maybe take a trip over to Insomnia Cookies.
2: Right. Don't forget your ID.
0: Get some for your mommy.
2: Don't forget your ID.
0: And Popcorn Brain. Speaking of food, Popcorn Brain, this is a thing. Have you guys heard of Popcorn Brain?
2: I had popcorn last night.
0: Me too. I love me some popcorn. But Popcorn Brain, not so much. And it's becoming a problem in classrooms. So parents, this is something that you probably might want to look out for because teachers are going to be dealing with it. So this term comes from the feeling that a person gets in their head as they bounce back and forth from app to app on their device. So it causes you to have trouble slowing down, and it causes you to have trouble focusing. And after a summer filled with devices, it can be a really tough adjustment for students as they go back to school. So teachers are going to be dealing with kids that have popcorn brain. So I'm not one of those moms that's like, okay, school's starting in a week, so tomorrow morning we're going to wake up at 9 a.m. and the next morning we're going to wake up at 8 a.m.
2: Right.
0: And the next, right? I don't know. I can't do that. But I can say, all right, we're going to start limiting your screen time because that's where my son has been for the past, 3 months.
2: I will say, I don't have popcorn brain, but I do have popcorn on the brain. You know, like I'll be like hangry and I'll be like, time's really good right now. Popcorn.
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0: Donnie.
2: Hello.
0: And Shannon.
3: Meow.
0: Okay, and Jesus. It's time to play
4: Minute to Win It.
1: Today's contestant is Peter. Hi, Peter. Good morning.
5: Good morning.
0: Oh, good morning, Peter. It sounds like you're on your way to work. Are you an accountant?
5: Oh.
0: No?
2: No.
0: Oh.
5: No.
1: Stock trader.
0: Doctor?
5: No.
0: No. Okay, Peter is getting angry. A boxer. Are you a boxer?
5: No.
2: Is this Spider-Man? Is this Peter Parker?
1: It is Peter Parker.
2: All right.
0: Wow. So tell us about you, Peter.
5: I'm 8.
1: Okay. Hence all right. Why, yeah, got it. And Peter, I understand your mom's with you too, right?
5: Yeah.
1: Hi, Mom.
6: Yep. Hi.
1: Does Mom have a name?
6: Marissa,
1: Mom.
2: Way to give it 110%.
1: Marissa and Peter, 60 seconds, 10 questions. You get them all right, you win $1,000. What do you say if you don't know an answer?
5: Pass.
1: That's right. We'll try to get back to it if time permits. Remember, you can only pass 3 times during Minute to Win It. You give us an answer, we're locking it in. Are you two ready to play?
6: Ready.
1: Yeah. Sums, are you ready with those questions?
0: I sure am.
1: All right. Peter, Marissa, best of luck, because Minute to Win It starts in 3, 2, 1.
0: In what city can you find the Eiffel Tower?
6: Paris.
0: What color is Elmo?
6: Red.
0: What color starts first in chess?
6: Pass.
0: Which U.S. president appears on the $1 bill?
6: Pass.
0: What planet spins backwards compared to other planets?
6: Can you repeat that?
0: What planet spins backwards compared to other planets?
6: Mercury.
0: Who plays the role of Tony Stark in the Marvel movies?
6: Robert Downey Jr.
0: Spell Beethoven.
6: Beethoven.
0: What are the 3 primary colors?
5: Red.
6: Red, green, and blue.
0: Where can you find...
1: Ooh, that's our buzzer.
0: All right, so we got through 8 questions. Of those 8, you passed on 2 that we didn't have time to get back to, and then you got 2 incorrect.
1: Mm-hmm.
0: So number 5, the planet that spins backwards compared to other planets, not Mercury, but Venus. You were close. They're right next to each other. And 3 primary colors, red, yellow, and blue.
1: Blue.
0: Okay, so we don't have $1,000 for you guys today, but thank you so much for playing Minute to Win It.
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I'll give you a little clue in just after 6 o'clock. 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
13: I was all but 22, I think, at the time. I'd been out on the road, lonely at night, and it'd been a while, so it was on my mind. 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His boots like glass on a sawdust floor had moves like nothing I'd ever seen before.

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And boy, let me tell you, she was the prettiest thing I'd ever seen in a pair of boots. 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

0: the Andy Summers Show. And for anybody who's ever gotten a Happy Meal toy, maybe you want to throw the kids in the car because McDonald's has a new Hello Kitty Godzilla Happy Meal. Okay, no. Listen, it's not Hello Kitty and Godzilla. It's Hello Kitty combined with Godzilla.
1: That sounds even worse. Why? Why are they combined?
0: I have no idea what the idea is here. Maybe we're trying to make everybody happy, the boys and the girls. So they're like, hey, boys can like Hello Kitty now because look, it's Hello Kitty Godzilla.
1: Okay.
0: Which is something else. I mean, they've done different Teenage Mutant Ninja Turtles, Donnie, they've done in the past.
2: Love that.
0: But is there a Happy Meal toy either of you remember from growing up as a kid that is, like, iconic? Donnie, do you have one?
2: Absolutely. So they did a whole Super Mario Brothers thing back in, like, 89, 90, 91 when Super Mario Brothers 3 came out on Nintendo. And it was Mario with, like, a spring on its behind. And, it would, like, you could push it down and it would pop up. And they had Koopa Troopas that would do it. And the little, I don't even know what, the mushroom guys, they had those, too. It was the greatest. And you could collect them all. I loved it.
0: I actually want to bring Shannon in for this one because for me, it's very nostalgic.

0: idea. Yeah.
1: They didn't expect us to get together before the internet existed on the bus and say, okay, Tuesday morning, Billy, you've got his legs. I've got his rocket arm. Jimmy, you have the hat. And, like, come together and make Inspector Gadget. Yeah, pretty neat.
0: Ronald McDonald did not see that happening.
1: No, no. And we were just young upstarts at that time. We're just really, really trying to cheat the system. Not trying to make Mom get me another burger. We're just going to do it on the bus.
2: Da-na-na-na-na.
1: Inspector Gadget.
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7: 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Science says that stimulating the brain increases alertness. So here's a pop quiz. How many months have 28 days? 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

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We are Philly's country station. Good morning. It's Jen Scordo. This is exactly, precisely, the 1,472nd number one hit for these two put together. And Ella Langley still at the top with Choosing Texas. It's I Can't Love You Anymore on XTU.

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1: 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It is nearly 700 miles long. And the idea for doing this is to take travelers off the busy highways, get them in to see rural America.
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Hey, it's Jen Scordo. Why in the world, why does Luke Combs have a countdown clock on his website? It says announcement, counting down 22 hours from now.

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1: But we're also going to do some Dan and Shay and Shaboozy tickets.
0: So that's where your question marks come in.
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0: 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It's all happening right here on 92.5 XTU.

0: from my buddy Jerry. A little hearty here on a Wednesday morning. Is it already Wednesday? That's a good thing. It is, right? Yes. Yes, it is. It's Jen Scordo. It's 92.5 XTU. Okay, so I mentioned this just a few minutes ago. If you go to Luke Combs' website, lukecombs.com, scroll down just a little bit. It says announcements. 0 days, 22 hours, 15 minutes, 25 seconds at this point. And that's all that it says. What does that mean? I hate it when they're cryptic with us like that. What does that mean, Luke Combs? What does that mean? I'll keep digging for you. If I find out anything at all, of course, I will pass it your way. And of course, once again today, during the commercial free lunch, I'll have a pair of tickets for you to win to go see Lee Bryce at Stateside Live. And also later on this afternoon, a pair of tickets to see the Chicks at the Met coming up in October. We will have a lovely Wednesday afternoon here on 92.5 XTU.
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Stella Lefty. It's called Boston here on 92.5 XTU. She will make her Grand Ole Opry debut on September 2nd. 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

0: Graylin James on 92.5 XTU. We are Philadelphia's country station. I'm Jen Scordo. So a little bit ago, I said you can text in anytime you would like. The number is 610-660-6925. I get a text from Nick. He said he wanted to give a shout out to my beautiful wife, Lisa Marie. Tell her everything will be great, and I love her more than life itself. Nick, you are a very sweet husband. Thank you for texting in. And I said that back to him because we can text back to you. And then he said, thank you. She's my best friend and the most amazing woman in the world. Nick, good for you, buddy. Good for you. It is quite a beautiful day outside. Not quite as hot. A little less humidity than we've had the last couple of days. I think we're out of the heat wave. I don't believe we're going to hit 90 today. Maybe 90 tomorrow. And this weekend is supposed to be fabulous. So make sure you enjoy it. The commercial-free lunch is coming up very shortly. I will have a pair of tickets for you to see Lee Bryce. He's playing Stateside Live on Thursday, September 17th. That beautiful new outdoor patio stage area that they just built. I can't wait to get down there and see it. I will have that all coming up for you within the next hour. And the commercial-free lunch right here on 92.5 XTU.
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It says announcement, 21 hours, 3 minutes. What's happening tomorrow? It's XTU.

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Coming up shortly, your chance to win Lee Bryce tickets. He's playing Stateside Live on September 17th. It'll be a nice fall show outside. I'll tell you when to call in to win. It's XTU.

92.5 XTU, Philly's Country Station. It's Jen Scordo and the commercial free lunch for today. Riley Green is in town tomorrow night, the Freedom Mortgage Pavilion, with Justin Moore opening up the show. It's going to be a great one. However, this is his latest, too. However, I have a pair of tickets to go see Lee Rice Thursday, September 17th, stateside live. Caller 2625 right now at 610-660-6925. Good luck.

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0: 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It's Jen Scordo finishing out the commercial-free lunch there with Ella Langley and Morgan Wallen. Got to say congratulations to Maria from Glassboro. Picked up those tickets to go see Lee Bryce at Stateside Live September 17th. Thank you, Maria, for listening to the commercial-free lunch for today.
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Jen Squirto with you. 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

I'll say it again. Luke Combs has a countdown clock on his website, and I don't know why. It's driving me nuts. This is his latest, BYU, on 92.5 XTU.

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92.5 XCU, Philly's Country Station. Jen Scordo with you on a gorgeous Wednesday afternoon with new music here from Kenny Chesney. It's a good summertime song, ain't it? It's just classic Kenny. Let's carry on XCU.

0: Hi, this is XTU. What's your name?
1: George Stutzer.
0: Hi, George. Where are you calling from today?
1: Belmar, New Jersey.
0: George from Belmar. What are you doing?
1: Just heading over to, just out.
0: I like it. It's a nice day. At least it's not too hot or too humid, right?
1: Yeah.
0: Not today. All right, George, you're caller 25. You're going to go see the Chicks.
1: Okay.
0: Congratulations. They are going to the Met Wednesday, October 7th. You're very welcome. Thanks for listening today, George.
1: Thank you very much.
0: You're welcome very, very much. George, it's Jen Scordo with you. So two things for this evening. Today, right now, there is a partial solar eclipse happening, evidently in Philadelphia until about 2:30 this afternoon. Now, don't go running outside and looking at the sun. You need glasses for this. It's only going to be about 10% covered. Over in Europe, they're getting a full solar eclipse. But if you got those glasses from a couple years ago, maybe head outside and take a look until about 2:30 this afternoon. Also, there's a meteor shower tonight. So hopefully the skies will stay kind of clear and we can see a whole bunch of meteors in the sky this evening. Tomorrow, I will have more Lee Bryce tickets for you and more The Chicks tickets for you as well. 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

Charlotte's Country Station. Hi, it's Nicole. How are you? Happy Wednesday. Get excited because I have tickets to Hot Wheels, which is awesome, right around 3:30. 4:40 on the guessing game, the Chicks tickets, and then 5:30 is Dan and Shay. Well,

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0: Another exclamation point. 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

0: 92.5 XTU, Philly's Country Station. Hi, it's Nicole. How are you? Wait, this is actually really funny. So the Sixers put out a video where they were asking Jaylen Brown, could he name Philly slang, right? And he knew what John was right away, and which was really great. And it makes me think of George Burge, that George Burge told Jeff and I that, like, he's been to Philly so much that he loves the word John, and now he says it. And we even have a sweeper. Sweepers is what we play in between the songs. And he's like, I love using the word John. And I met him in AC 3 years ago, and I said I couldn't interview him because he was a Cowboys fan. And that's when he was like, but I went to high school with Nick Foles. So every time I see George Burge, I always say to him, like, just admit it. Like, you're an Eagles fan now. You're, like, technically half of a Philadelphian. He's like, I am. I love it here. So it's pretty cool. So hopefully we'll see him soon. And I want to give you free tickets. So coming up 3:30, I have Hot Wheels. 4:40, guessing game is the Chicks. We're doing famous girl groups. And then 5:30 is the cue to call for Dan and Shay, XTU.
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Ella Langley and Morgan Wallen, they have the number one song in the country. They really should be thanking you because it's number one because you love it. So congratulations to them. 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

0: 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Hello, it's Nicole. How are you? Beautiful summer day in the city of brotherly love. And I'm getting ready to do a podcast with my friend Ben, who's in Boston. I'm on the air in Boston, too. So if you ever want to visit, there you go. Listen to me there. All right. Did you see any of the images of the eclipse? It is so cool. Remember a couple years ago, the eclipse was here. So you really, really got to see it in Spain. And I'm actually going to Spain for vacation in a couple weeks. I'm going to Barcelona and Mallorca. I'm like, oh, I should have told my best friend, Diana, we call her DQ Travels, to book it now. But probably be very expensive. But it's just amazing. And it's just like Mother Nature is wild. It's like, how is this real? You know? So if you haven't seen anything, go and check it out, because it really is just breathtaking. Coming up 4:40 on the guessing game, Tickets to the Chicks, and then Dan and Shay. Hi, who's this?
1: This is Nick.
0: Hi, Nick. Where are you calling from?
1: Calling from Quarryville.
0: How was your day?
1: It was good.
0: I like that enthusiasm. All right, what are your plans for tonight?
1: I'm actually heading to another job right now. I'll probably work until 8 tonight.
0: Ooh, all right. Well, what do you do for dinner? Do you have any plans? You going to eat in the road?
1: Honestly, just going to grab something quick.
0: All right, that's why we have Wawa, right?
1: Yeah.
0: Don't work on Saturday the 29th because you're caller 25. Congratulations.
1: Thank you.
0: You are so welcome. 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Congrats.
1: Thank you. 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
1: But we're also going to do some Dan and Shay and Shaboozy tickets.
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1: Oh, and don't forget about Minute to Win It.
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92.5 XTU, Philly's Country Station. Hi, it's Nicole. Another day of Philly's losing. Maybe they're just taking their time because they're saving all their strength for the Field of the Dreams game tomorrow, which will be on Netflix, by the way, in Iowa. And maybe some of you are going. It would be. I guess you had to fly out today. Anyway, it's time for the guessing game, your favorite time of day. And you're playing for tickets to see the Chicks. Winner gets a pair of tickets to the Chicks on Wednesday, October 7th at the Met. 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So we're doing famous girl groups. Famous girl groups. Here is the clue. They look real cute when you're wearing them. 610-660-6925. 610-660-6925. Good luck.

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0: Whoop, need to turn the microphone on. 92.5 XTU, Phillies Country Station. It's Nicole playing the guessing game. By the way, the Phillies lost. Yep, 7-1. Wah, wah. But you could be a winner. All right, we're doing tickets for the chicks. We're doing famous girl groups. Here is, well, actually, no, we're not going to do the clue. I'm going to take a caller. Hi, who's this?
1: So it's Jenny.
0: Hi, Jenny. Where are you calling from?
1: Calling from Cherry Hill, New Jersey.
0: What are you doing?
1: Driving to go pick up burgers with my son at the butcher, and we heard the question and we wanted to call in.
0: Ooh, what's your son's name? Give him a shout out.
1: His name is John Paul.
0: And are you excited for back to school? How's everybody feeling over there?
1: I'm excited for the toddler to go back. The 10-year-old or the 11-year-old, he's good to hang out with. I like hanging out with him.
0: Oh, that's really cute. I love it. Yeah, I'm not ready for fall just yet. I think I want a couple more weeks of summer. It's only August 9th, you know, or August 12th. You know what I mean?
1: Yeah.
0: Tickets to see the chicks. We're doing famous girl groups. Here is the clue. They look great when you wear them.
1: All season?
0: No. Not it. All right. Think about something that you wear, okay, that's not clothes. 610-660-6925. 610-660-6925.
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0: 925 XTU playing the guessing game. Hi, who's this?
1: Hi, this is Jody.
0: Hey, Jody, where are you calling from?
1: I'm calling from media.
0: Wait, I'm going to dinner and media tonight. We're going to Departure, me and my friend Beth.
1: Awesome.
0: Yeah.
1: Are you going to Dining Under the Stars? It's Wednesday nights in the summer. Yeah.
0: Oh, well, fun. Okay, well, my friend Beth, she lives all the way in Bear, Delaware, and I'm in the city, so when we get together for dinner, we meet in media. So we'll have to take a stroll through the main drag there tonight.
1: Absolutely.
0: I love it. Awesome. All right, so you're playing for tickets to see the Chicks. We're doing famous girl groups. Here's the clue. They look really good when you wear them.
1: Is it the Go-Go's?
0: No.

0: 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Hi, it's Nicole. Happy, happy Wednesday. Still have Dan and Shay tickets listening for the cue to call right now, trying to find a winner for the guessing game. Hi, who's this?
1: Hi, it's Meg.
0: Hey, Meg, where are you calling from?
1: Uptown.
0: How was your day?
1: It was good. I'm going to go home and cut grass.
0: Oh, you got to cut grass? Oh, yeah. Do you like to do it or you have to do it?
1: I have to do it.
0: Well, you know what? You just got to tell yourself, listen, I'm a badass modern woman and I'm going to do it, you know?
1: Right. I do it all the time.
0: So you're playing for tickets to the Chicks. We're doing famous girl groups. Here is the clue. They look great when you wear them.
1: Bangles.
0: Yay! Woohoo! See? You are a badass. I knew it. Congratulations. I did not wear my bangles today. I just have my Apple Watch on. Yeah, but they do look fabulous. They always elevate your look, you know?
1: They do.
0: Well, congratulations. You will be at the Chicks on Wednesday, October 7th at the Met.
1: Great, thanks.
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So the Eagles shared something about, it looked like a concert coming to the Link. So I wonder what's going to be.

0: 92.5 XTU, Philly's Country Station. Hi, it's Nicole. How are you? Just a friendly reminder that Riley Green is tomorrow night. Tickets still available, by the way, if you want to treat yourself. Should be a very nice night. And cannot wait for that. Hi, who's this?
1: Hi, this is Dana.
0: Hey, Dana, where are you calling from?
1: I'm calling from Williamstown, New Jersey.
0: What are you doing?
1: I am a director of administration.
0: Oh, no, I said, what are you doing?
1: What am I doing? I'm driving home from work.
0: Where are you a director of administration?
1: For Rowan.
0: Well, nice. Shout out to Rowan. I love it.
1: Thank you.
0: What are you doing tonight? Any plans?
1: No plans tonight.
0: Well, you will have plans on Saturday, October 7th, because you're going to Dan and Shay. Congratulations.
1: Yay. Thank you so much.
0: You are so welcome. They will be at the Mann Center. You will be there. Can't wait. Congratulations.
1: Yes, I can't wait. Thank you so much.
0: You are so welcome. And can we just really talk really fast about how summer is flying by? 1 minute, I'm down the shore, and then the next thing you know, it's lunchbox season. Like, deep breaths, right? Well, whether you're stocking up for quick breakfasts, easy lunchbox wins. Can I say that word? Lunchbox. I keep saying bock. Lunchbox wins. 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

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So Shaboozy was floating on a river in a tube with a bunch of his friends, and they floated by two people getting their wedding pictures done. It's very funny. It's all over Instagram. Check it out. XTU. Now what a-

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1: 92.5 XTU, Philly's Country Station. Hello, it's Nicole. Should be a beautiful night. Don't forget, tomorrow, Riley Green. I'm actually off tomorrow. Long story short, I was supposed to be off on the 21st. Now I'm off tomorrow. You're in good hands. Brian will be in here. So he will still have your Hot Wheels tickets. Plus, he will have tickets at the Chicks. And then we'll do Dan and Shay at 5:30. Okay, listen to this insane story. An 8-year-old little boy was fishing in Ridley Park Lake. His name is Seamus Coffee from Folsom. And he thought he was reeling in a large bass when he realized that it was a piranha. Yeah, his father was like, slow down, dude. You might lose it. It looks like it's something we haven't caught before. And it was a piranha. Yes. And he knew what it was. And his dad was like, how do you know that? He goes, because I watch YouTube. The Pennsylvania Fish and Boat Commission later confirmed the identification. They said, yes, it was a piranha. So Mike Parker, who is a spokesperson for the Pennsylvania Fish and Boat Commission, actually gave a warning. And he said, please, you can't release these exotic pets. It wouldn't survive in Pennsylvania. It's not meant to be here. So if you have an alligator or these exotic fish, you know, please take care of them and don't just dump them into the wildlife. But crazy story. All right. Have a great rest of your night. Riley Green tomorrow. Hope to see you there. XTU.
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3: Hey, all, it's Elena, and what a fun week it's been so far on Backstage Country. Thanks in large part to our host, Dylan Scott. You up to go again?
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